0: Jij leeft nog elke dag in mij.
1: I was barely 6 years old when I first heard him sing. And somehow I knew from that moment on that it would be a lifetime thing. And I'd stand in front of a mirror day and night, and I'd listen to every one of his records, and I'd repeat every word and every note till I finally got it right. And I was determined that I'd wait for the day that I could stand and sing in front of an audience, and maybe someone would come up to me and say, "You know, you sound just like Elvis."

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4: Is she really going out with him? Well, there she is. Let's ask her. Betty, is that Jimmy's ring you're wearing? Gee, it must be great riding with him. Is he picking you up after school today? By the way, where'd you meet him?

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He's too much. Ride, Daddy, ride. Hi-yo, dinosaur. 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Get 'em, man. Like Hipsville.